Yes, because chance may be unknown to us. In other words, we don't know the results of chance because we haven't got enough brains for that.

0: Maria was born with a very strong feeling of the needs of freedom, liberty. And that means also with a very strong feeling of the world. The world and revolution is not the same thing. But when you have this very strong feeling of this need of the world, need of freedom, and you are born into a period where so many events invite you to get revolted.
1: Early days in Paris when I first came over, and I passed by a hardware shop and I saw a flat iron in the window. I said, there's an object which is almost invisible. Maybe I could use something with that. What could I use to add something in it that was provocative? And so I got a box of tacks and glued on a roll of tacks to it to make it useless, as I thought. But nothing is really useless. You can always find a useless, even for the most extravagant object.

inside you to get revolted and throw over what is going on in the world and be disgusted with it. It is absolutely natural that the work you produce is the revolution.

Hello, my name is Monika Pich. This is Space Oddity Recollection for Radio Tesla FM. In this episode, we are going to listen to the music by Aleksandra Swish, a Polish composer, sound designer, sound engineer, member of We Are Europe and Shape Plus Platform. Since 2017, she has been conducting artistic research, which applies practical experiments on movement, gesture sonification, and human proprioceptive reflexes, as well as different types of interaction. In the presented album entitled A Vibrant Touch and her live performances, she has been trying to find subtle connections between acoustic instruments and modular synthesizers, creating rich and diverse drone structures, slowly yet intensely pulsing, resonating within the surrounding space and the listener. The album was recorded between January 2020 and October 2021 in Poznań, with the participation of Markus Warnheim playing the alto saxophone, Kozma Miller the violin, Kamil Babka the viola, Anna Szmatowa the cello, and Aleksandra Swish the modular synthesizers. The works of Aleksandra Swish have been presented at various music and film festivals in Europe and the United States.

yours and you're mine. As soon as you meet my face, close touch tips where our motions attract. The meeting of our lips, pursued as a rhythm magnetized our hips. Techno, to tectonic plates with no gym. When you touch me, I'm out my body. Instinct takes place. You know I'm loose and you're mine. As soon as you meet my face. As soon as you meet my face. As soon as you meet my face.

the unlikely event of having to use an escape slide, leave all hand baggage on your own. Your seatbelt is fastened. It coordinates your brakes. There ain't emergency exits. Two doors at the rear of the cabin. Four window exits in the center of the cabin at the front. Your level lighting will guide you to a... Don't forget that the nearest suitable exit may be behind you. In the unlikely event of having to use an escape slide, leave all hand baggage on board. Your seatbelt is fastened. If you hear the instructor, brace. There ain't emergency exits. Two doors at the rear of the cabin. Four window exits in the center of the cabin. The front. Low level lighting will guide you to the... Don't forget that the nearest suitable exit may be behind you. In the unlikely event of having to use an escape slide, leave all hand baggage on board. Your seatbelt is fastened. If you hear the instructor voice, there ain't emergency exits. Two doors at the rear of the cabin. Four window exits in the center of the cabin. The front. No one will guide you through.

Happy. Dear Gandhi. Happy. Happy. Happy. Happy. Happy. Happy. Happy. Happy. Happy. Happy. Happy. Happy. Happy. Happy. Happy. Happy. Happy. Happy. Happy. Happy. Happy. Happy. Happy. Happy. Happy. Happy. Happy. Happy. Happy. Happy. Happy. Happy. Happy. Happy. Happy. Happy. Happy. Happy. Happy. Happy. Happy. Happy. Happy. Happy. Happy. Happy. Happy. Happy. Happy. Happy. Happy. Happy. Happy. Happy. Happy. Happy. Happy. Happy. Happy. Happy. Happy. Happy. Happy. Happy. Happy. Happy. Happy. Happy. Happy. Happy. Happy. Happy. Happy. Happy. Happy. Happy. Happy. Happy. Happy. Happy. Happy. Happy. Happy. Happy. Happy. Happy. Happy. Happy. Happy. Happy. Happy. Happy. Happy. Happy. Happy. Happy.

I do what I wanna do when I wanna do it. But check out the bags to prove it. Hips to move it around and make shapes, yes. Trim the waist off from the waist down, girl, it slipped off. It's French tips wrapped around a dick. Do you wanna taste? I don't give a fuck what you think. You don't know me. You might owe me. A bitch, you'll never know me. Ask me how I got here, bitch, I work hard. Ask me about my luck. Yeah, I've been lucky, and I've been unlucky. It's both. Don't put your shit on me. Bitch, I'm special, you can't tell me otherwise. That'd be a lie. Who do you think I am? It's not who do you think you're dealing with. No, cause you're not dealing with. There's no deal. Bitch, it's real on my side. Go ahead, speak for yourself. Go ahead, speak for yourself. Cast the first stone. If you wanna be a puppet. Better yet, speak for yourself.

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My face is the real shop front. My shop is the face I front. I'm real when I shop my face.

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Friends is the amount of shame. 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

0: The San Francisco Pride Parade is brought to you by Bud Light. For great taste that won't fill you up and never lets you down, make it a Bud Light.
1: And coming up next, we have a group. They're very proud in more ways than one. They have gay pride and they have sobriety pride.
2: Truly something to be proud about. Woo! Someone threw me a key ring.
1: What'd you get?
2: I got a key ring. A Miller Time key ring. Right. The gay community, of course, stretches into all aspects of the community, and that includes business. Oh, here comes Willie Brown.
1: And there he is with his purple hat and his Macy's shirt. I'd just like to mention that the car that Mabel Tang was in happened to be a Mercury.
2: If you want color, you want characters, you want San Francisco quirky
1: now,
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1: this is the
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2: It just adds a lot of legitimacy, a lot of credibility, and it just shows you that, you know.
3: 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They're great people.
2: I like the idea of the Lavender Chamber of Commerce.
1: Well, you know, it's getting cold here.
2: Here today to demonstrate the pride of the leather community. Does wearing leather make you one of the leather folk? If you want a really fabulous leather outfit, what's it going to set you back?
3: We're very thankful for the Stonewall drag queens and transgender people that started the whole movement in New York in 1969. And
1: okay, well, thank you very much.
2: They are cosmetically enhanced.
1: Excuse me. What do you mean?
2: Well, apparently had things done to themselves surgically.
1: Okay, well, I think, you know, it's about time that we could take a break here.
0: The San Francisco Pride Parade is brought to you by Bud Light.
4: And therefore, Kenny, do you take this
5: woman? This is a woman?
6: For the great taste that won't fill you up and never let you down.
5: I do.
6: Make it a Bud Light.
1: Okay, ask me something, Sean. Ask me why I said this is going to be probably my last parade.
2: Jim, why is this going to be your last parade?

out from underneath his body, growing heavy with its loss of blood and soul and incense. But what's made as newborn infants creeping to the door, I softly call for mother, seeking succor, pull my knife from his throat, tie the

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She holds me close, squeezes tight, tells me

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Boku money. You get boku money. So my brother, you can cancel salon today and go back tomorrow. Already you get for do. 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Okay, mate. Hey, where is my wife, EBA? Oh, and my sweetie, Natalie. Natalie, say hi for me. My brother. Yeah, big man, just do something for me no more. Not eat all that money they don't. 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Just send me one for me no more. 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Just send a number for me, okay?

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Memory is the most unusual thing. Sunday. Well, Bookie dear, at the close of this first day and first Sunday of a brand new year, I find myself seeking thee. It's such a comfort in the still hours of the night to have a chat with one so easy to chat with. I remember the loud sounds, the shouting, the many voices of men, all pitches, low to high, high to low, and grumbled. 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Even daddy said so. We used to race and I would always win. And he'd say, run, baby, run, run like the wind. That's it, the wind. Memory is the most unusual thing. Monday, we had just gone to church that day. Mama so loved that church, though she found the pastor sometimes tired, but she went in praise and peace for all God's children.

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I could, to the close of this day, tire and ready to lay me down to sleep, yet I find it hard to go to sleep. I thank God for keeping me from violence. I am a child of the wind. Even Daddy said so. We used to race and I would always win. And he'd say, run, baby, run. Run like the wind. That's it, the wind. Memory is the most unusual thing.

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That habit kicks man. Habit that kicks man. Habit that kicks man. Kicks that man. Habit kicks that man.

system. Now that you've allowed it to be true, now that you've neutralized it, made it safe, made it yours. Now that you've been photographed, recorded, what are you gonna do? What are you gonna do? Is it so unsafe when you are insecure in the space where you are? Is it so really so? Is it more real? Is it more yours? Is it more yours? Is it more real for you than it is for him or me? And the people who perceive it, repeat it, distort it, improve it, update it, slightly change it. And these people believe it. And write it all up for you. And is it more real?

cat, strong, gentle, and charming, prowls along my brain as though in his own home. When he mews, we hardly hear, so tender and discreet is his tone. But whether his voice is mild or vexed, it is always rich and deep. That is his special talent and his charm. This voice, which purls and seeps down into the depths of my being, expands in me like a harmonious verse and delights me like a magic philtre. It soothes the cruelest sufferings and is filled with every ecstasy. It needs no language to capture the deepest meanings. There is no bow that can sweep my heart, a perfect instrument more rich than a drawing song from even its most sensitive string than your voice, O mysterious strange cat, in whom everything, as in an angel, is as subtle as it is harmonious. From his blonde and brown fur comes a perfume so sweet that one night I was caught in its ball by having caressed it once, only once. He is the familiar spirit of the house, judging, presiding, inspiring all things within his empire. Is he magician or god? When my eyes are drawn as by a magnet toward my beloved cat, and I obediently look upon him, I look into myself, and I am amazed to see the fire of his pale pupils, bright lamps, green opals, hypnotically fixed on me.